I found her there, but she was past all concern. I asked her to hold me

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Well, mama said,

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Sorrow handed down to me, it felt brand new.

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Another season leaving us too soon. Freedom's the opposite of love.

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yonder. When no ghosts follow me, another place beyond here where I'll be free. I believe I can get my radio to Johnson, Tippy Doe.

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Is it true you betrayed us? The answer is yes. Then read me the list of the crimes that are mine. I will ask for the mercy that you love to decline. And all the ladies go moist, and the judge has no choice. A singer must die for the lie in his voice. And I thank you for doing your duty, you keepers of truth, you guardians of beauty.

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